There's a fruit man on our street whose name is Mr. Pete. 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

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When he got them in the store, there was fun, you bet.

0: Bueno, pues de esto va el programa de hoy. 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
2: Cheesecake.
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2: Cheesecake.
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1: A cheesecake, gobble gobble, cheesecake, gobble gobble, cheesecake.
2: Cheesecake.
1: My girl, she's crazy over cheesecake all the time. So I bring her cheesecake and she treats me mighty fine. Da da da da da. Cheesecake, munching on a cheesecake, munching on a cheesecake.
2: Cheesecake.
1: Ba da ba da. Cheesecake, munching on a cheesecake, munching on a cheesecake.
2: Cheesecake.
1: A cheesecake, gobble gobble, cheesecake, gobble gobble, cheesecake.
2: Cheesecake.
1: A cheesecake, gobble.

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He says, you. 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A little late, isn't it? 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We got to see how late it is. I got a better idea. Let's find somebody with a watch and stare at him. Well, some start picking up baseball bats and the others are pulling the pins from their hats. I think this thing's gone a little too far. Hell, I only offered him a candy bar. I say, wait. Say, what are you doing? They say, pre-birth, the kid's life is ruined. Oh, well, then you better check what he's chewing. I have a feeling he's in the middle of a bubblegum orgy. Well, they're coming at me and I'm backing away. And then I hear this policeman say, are you positive he's the right man? I quick flip the candy bar out of my hand. He says, show me. I says, show you what? He says, the candy bar, are you degenerate? And he grabs me.

0: 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Somebody's nice to you, probably ain't right. 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I'll learn so that my later days will be prosperous. Chocolate covered.
1: 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Y ahora una receta para la depresión. Un helado de chocolate, un sábado por la noche, o el día que cuadre. 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

that you choose. There's vanilla that'll thrill you down to your shoes. 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They've got a special

Everybody low with a love song that he made. Find the streetlight, steps out of the shade, says something like, you and me, babe, how about it? Juliet says, hey, it's Romeo, you nearly give me a heart attack.

streets of shame. Both dirty, both mean. Yes, and the dream was just the same. And I dreamed your dream for you, and now your dream is real.